a week from now, Carrie Underwood will be once again getting us ready for another season of Sunday Night Football. She is back as the intro singer, and I did see a sneak peek of the video. It looks exactly like you'd expect. Here's Brett Young now on Froggy.

Froggy 99.9. Pretty cool year so far for Ella Langley, right? Choosing Texas, absolutely crazy. It's the biggest song of the year. Nothing is going to pass it, but it was released in 2025. So what's the biggest song that was released in 2026? Ella Langley's Be Her. How about Ella Langley's Love and Life Again? It's on Froggy now.

9.9 coming up in, let's call it about 10 minutes. Info on you on a new Randy Travis album. This is really interesting. I'm looking forward to it. It's definitely different than most albums that come out today. We'll get you caught up on that coming up soon here on Froggy 99.9. Hang on.

0: 9.9. If you love 90s country music, and I know a lot of you do, I think you're really going to love this one. Randy Travis has a new album coming out. It's called Same Old Way. It's Randy's first album in 18 years. And if you know about his health condition right now, I mean, and it just sounds crazy, right? But it's not. What it is it's made up. This album is made up of songs that Randy recorded years ago, but he never released. He never put them on an album. He never gave them out to the world. But we are going to get those coming up in November, the new Randy Travis album, Same Old Way.
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101.9. Let me tell you, nobody hates an encore more than Jason Aldean. Now, some artists do them, some artists don't. Not only does Jason say on every podcast he's ever been on that he hates them, he'll literally say in the show, I hate them, I'm not doing them, I'm going to play until the music is done and then I'm going to go home. I actually agree with

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If you haven't checked out Kane Brown's collaboration with Shania Twain, you ought to go do it. It's pretty fun. Blake Shelton's coming up next with Minimum Wage. Here is Jake Owen on a bit of a barefoot blue.

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0: Oh, and eating hot dogs. Yeah, that's important too. Happy Labor Day from Froggy 99.9.

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Tim Howe here in the Froggy studio, powered by Gundersen's. OMG. Oh my. Gundersen's going to keep the music rolling for you here on this

Boogie, 99.9. Showers and thunderstorms in the forecast again tomorrow for your Labor Day Monday. Otherwise, a daytime high of 85. If you got plans for tomorrow, keep an eye on the weather. Here's George Burge and Luke Bryan.

headline, tomorrow is officially the end of, like, the biggest food part of the entire year. From Memorial Day to Labor Day, things get crazy. Like, we go through 7 billion hot dogs as Americans. Absolutely wild. Grills are buzzing this weekend. It's one of the biggest grilling weekends of the year. Labor Day and Memorial Day. The hot dogs, the burgers, the chickens, the steaks, the potato salad, the corn. What do you have on the grill? I've already rocked through the ribs. I've got brats. I've got burgers coming up. In North Dakota, on the

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And you can also follow along with area events here in the FM area. Thanks to our friends over at the KFGO newsroom. 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Go check it out. Corey Kent, Gary Allen, Lainey Wilson, all on the way. First, how about a little Parker McCollum?

Coast Country, Froggy 99.9. Eleni Wilson was a big part of College Game Day season kickoff yesterday. She played the intro song live and then came back for a couple of her own songs live later, including this one right here, Phone, Keys, Wallet. And then she wrapped up as the guest.

0: The Most Country, Froggy 99.9, Tim Howe here, and I was looking at some weather stuff. It feels like it's been just a hot, dry weather year, and I saw that some experts project that this September that we are in right now is going to be the third hottest September on record in this part of the country. So if you've wanted a break from the hot and the seasonably warm weather, well, you'll probably have to wait until at least October.
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0: 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Tim Howe signing off for the night. Hope you have a fantastic Labor Day tomorrow. Enjoy it. Grill. 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

0: What kind of man, Parker McCollum, on this Labor Day? Happy Monday. Maybe some scattered thunderstorms later on. We're going to have a high of 78. I'm Ryan Kelly. Here's Kane Brown and Woman as we continue the most country. Froggy 99.9.
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Pumpkin Spice Mylanta. Happy Monday. My name is Ryan Kelly. We're Froggy 99.9. Mylanta has a pumpkin spice and acid. 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

on Kenny Chesney, who's got that song on a new album, Silver Sands Marina, coming out in just about, like, what, 3 Fridays from now? I'm Ryan Kelly. Thank you for listening. Here's Bailey Zimmerman, Chevy Silverado.

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Here's why. Long story short, they refused to rename Lake Ontario Lake America. Lainey Wilson, Phone Keys Wallet, as we continue the most country. 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
3: 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Off Highway 10, Dilworth.
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Froggy 99.9. Three new movies out this Labor Day weekend. We'll get to those coming up after Luke Combs. Be By You as we continue the most country. Happy Monday.

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Kroenke, 99.9. Mostly cloudy skies today. Maybe some scattered thunderstorms later. It's a possibility. High of 78. New movies out this Labor Day weekend. You've got By Any Means. It's based on a true story during the civil rights movement. Onslaught, looking for something lighter. Jake Johnson and Dakota Fanning star in the rom-com The Sun Never Sets.

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Froggy 99.9 Country, and she knows it. Luke Bryan, who's going to have a new album coming out in just a couple of Fridays called Signs. Woman, here's the latest from Kane Brown.

Thank you so much for listening to Froggy 99.9. Hope you're off on this Labor Day holiday. If not, I'm laboring with you. All right, we got this. Zach Topp here. Playing.

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Can you believe it's been almost 2 weeks since we lost Dolly Parton? She's going to be honored. 20 different farms in North America are doing Dolly Parton-themed corn mazes. And a portion of the proceeds are going to go to Dolly's Imagination Library. I'm Ryan Kelly. Here's Brunette from Tucker Wetmore.

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Froggy 99.9. You're going to find this on the soundtrack too, Toy Story 5, which is going to drop on Disney Plus Wednesday, September 23rd. Here's Taylor Swift.

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Happy Labor Day, Froggy 99.9. We're just after 10 o'clock. This is Middays with Mandy, and I'm hoping you're doing what Riley Green's doing. Outside of if you're Riley Green's mom, the poor thing, he likes to go home to Alabama because his mom lets him grill, but she's the one that does all the cleaning, the prepping, the grocery shopping, the cutting.

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0: 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They're going to be a year coming up in October. And he originally played it for her in a parking lot when they were dating. And she started crying. But who wouldn't at that moment? All right, Bailey Zimmerman playing now Chevy Silverado on Froggy. Why?

like this one, Scotty McCurry Bottle Rockets, that we have personally picked out for you this weekend. We want to be your Labor Day soundtrack on Labor Day. Thank you very much to Sidon Sound and Conlins. Yep.

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Mandy. Happy Labor Day today. I'm hoping you're getting some well-needed rest. And Luke Holmes as well, because he has mentioned the dad life, three kids. It's like zero quiet time.

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0: 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We're just after 11 o'clock on your Memorial Day, middays with Mandy, and Monday that you don't have to work, I'm hoping. Crossing my fingers. And that's why all weekend long, including today, we have created a soundtrack that is perfect for your Labor Day plans. Thank you, Sight on Sound and Collins.

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Happy Memorial Day today. This is Middays with Mandy, and we got Cade Brown. We're celebrating with him because he just made this song, Woman, number one in country radio. He basically turned his wife and said, my wife is awesome, into

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So high five there. Here's Jordan Davis.

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Yeah, Lady Wilson, Froggy Minute 9.9. Jesus, y'all's mama, my phone keeps wallet in. You know, she's got a new fall hat collection. So if you're looking for your official I Have Entered My Pumpkin Spice Cowgirl Era hat, maybe Lainey Wilson has you covered. On a chain.

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We play the most country on Froggy. 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

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Also, thank you to Sidon Sound and Collins for creating our set list today. 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

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It's Middays with Mandy. Labor Day weekend. AAA says that the national average when it comes to gas pumps is $4.14 a gallon. And that would make this the first Labor Day ever with the national average above $4. Gross!

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Zach Top, South of Sanity on Froggy 99.9. It's Middays with Mandy. We're in the lunch hour for just a little bit longer before it gets into the afternoon. Bailey Zimmerman playing right now. We're very proud of him because he's kind of canceled all of his touring so that he can focus on his family. It gets really tough when you're on the road all the time and you don't see each other. Here's Chevy Silverado. Why?

just after 1 o'clock today. Froggy 99.9, it's Middays with Mandy, and on your Labor Day, thank you very much to Sidon Sound and Collins. They helped us put together a soundtrack that works for anything that you are doing this weekend. Here's John Morgan.

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Time's a ticking on Froggy Net at 9.9. Happy Labor Day today. It's Middays with Mandy, and I've got some juicy news that Luke and Luke are writing a song together. Luke Combs joining Luke Bryan on a new duet called Finders Keepers. And Luke Bryan says that he wants a Luke and Luke moment for years. He's wanted this. Well, here's the other one. Luke Combs.

Froggy. It's Middays with Mandy. Happy Labor Day today. Actually, here's a fun fact. Today's the last day. Between Memorial Day through Labor Day, us Americans will typically consume about 7 billion hot dogs. So that's like roughly 818 hot dogs every single second in that time frame. It ends after today, though. Corey Kent on Froggy 99.9.

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Margot Head Cusack Nation. Wait, what? What? That's not right. Stupid autocorrect. What we were trying to say. 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Although Margot Head sounds kind of funny.

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Think 'cause you drunk. 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Middays with Mandy. Thank you so much for listening and hanging out and keeping Froggy your soundtrack this entire Labor Day weekend. Kane Brown has now made this song number one in the country music charts. It's Woman on Froggy 99.9.

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That's Jordan Davis here on Froggy 99.9. Hope you're having a great Monday so far. It's sad to say out loud that Labor Day weekend is almost over, and most of us are going to be back at it tomorrow.

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99.9, your Labor Day soundtrack brought to you by Sight on Sound and Conlin's Furniture. Labor Day sales going on right now, too. Football season kicking off on Wednesday. You need a new Lazy Boy? 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

Tucker Wetmore here on Froggy 99.9. Joel D. hanging out with you. Well, later tonight, we're going to be doing our fantasy football draft because the football season starts on Wednesday, this coming Wednesday already. And tonight, we're drafting for our radio football league that we have with a bunch of coworkers. I got the 5th pick in the first round, which is a pretty decent spot. I just don't know who I'm going to take. If you have some recommendations, shoot me a DM right now, The Joel D. Show on Instagram. I need some help. Seriously, tonight's the draft.

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Darius Rucker, making our way just past 4 p.m. here on your Monday in your Labor Day weekend soundtrack, even though we're wrapping up the Labor Day week right here on Monday. We go back to work tomorrow. It's brought to you by Conlin's Furniture and Sight on Sound. It's the most country. Luke Bryan on Froggy

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And a portion of the proceeds going to Cares for Kids Radiothon to benefit Sanford Children's Hospital. But there's a whole bunch of stuff like free bowling. There's also a 50% discount on throwing a birthday party at Excalibur Entertainment. You can't beat that. There's going to be some free pool out at Gastro Pub. And then 4-star Ninja Academy, free 1-hour open gym. So go check that out right now. The Family Fun Pass is up at Froggy Web. Dot com.

Zach Taub here on Froggy 99.9. Now, we are wrapping up Labor Day weekend on this Monday. If you're still working right now, don't worry. I got the Bose Country for you. But also, shout out to Sight on Sound and Conlin's Furniture for helping us with the playlist here for the Labor Day weekend. Right now,

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15: Everybody's got a problem, so do I. But we ain't gonna solve them on a Saturday night. 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

John Morgan here on Froggy 99.9. Getting close to wrapping up this Monday work day for the people that are working on Labor Day. It's Stella Lefty now with Boston on Froggy. On a train.

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That's Jordan Davis, bar none, here on Froggy 99.9. Making our way just past 5 p.m. Well, coming up tonight here, we're going to be doing our fantasy football draft for the NFL, which the season starts on a Wednesday, kind of a curveball. But at the same time, I need to get my fantasy lineup going, and we're drafting here at around 6:30. So if you have any ideas or picks for me, let me know, because I do have the fifth pick in the first round. So now I need to figure out who I'm going to do, because every time I pick that first pick, they're always a bust. It makes me so sad. Right now, the most country, Lauren Elena, Chase Matthew on Froggy. Another

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Baldwin here on Froggy 99.9 to give me my cue to wrap up my Monday on this Labor Day. Appreciate you hanging out with me. We're going to make that elbow room for Brian Scott. He's on his way into the Froggy studio. Have a great rest of your night. Be safe out there. I want to talk to you, not about you. Until next time, I'm Joel D. saying see you later on Froggy 99.9. Why?

Country music, country fried, and country basted, and country microwaved. What we're trying to say is it's a lot of country. Froggy 99.9.

How you look? No. It's Josh Ross on Froggy 99.9. Happy Labor Day. Hopefully you had a great, nice, extended, long weekend. Back at it tomorrow. George Bird, Luke Bryan now. Here's Ride, Ride, Ride on Froggy.

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It's Luke Combs and Sleepless in a Hotel Room on Froggy 99.9. Still can't get over his show last Wednesday night at Shields Arena. Brad Paisley brought the roof down along with Jake Worthington. Here's the world. Froggy 99.9.

Froggy 99.9 tonight, overnight low around 64 tomorrow. Looking at showers at times with a high near 80. It's Parmalee. 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

0: Froggy 99.9. It's Brian Scott. And September marks the national kickoff for Healthy Aging Month. And this year's official theme encourages adults of all ages to pick up a new habit or hobby. Organizers say keeping your mind curious, whether it's learning a new language or taking up an instrument or just trying a new sport, anything like that, has proven to sharpen memory and boost everyday happiness. So there you go. Maybe take up a new hobby as we head in to the burr months.
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